0: arrogant, but there's the kingdom of their own company. Blessed are the superstars. For the magnificence in their light, we understand better our own insignificance. Blessed are the filthy rich, for you can only truly own what you give away, like your pain.
1: 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Hallo Fürstenwalde.
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0: their own company. 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
1: 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Wir spielen die Hits. 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Einfach gute Musik.

0: 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Einfach gute Musik. Hallo Strausberg.
1: Me not working hard. Yeah, right, picture that with a Kodak. Or better yet, go to Times Square, take a picture of me with a Kodak. Took my life from negative to positive, I just want y'all to know that. And tonight, let's enjoy life. Pitbull.